You know my favorite taco spot in the city. It's Tiki Taco. It is Todd Fry from the Morning Vibe 107.3 The Vibe. 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

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How has it been 6 years since Taylor Swift released the Folklore album, which also means it's been 6 years since the pandemic? Time really is flying by. 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

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Make sure you're listening. 8:20 is starting Monday morning for your chance to win $50 in Chiefs Kingdom instant scratch tickets plus qualify for the ultimate tailgate setup.

I know we're all getting excited about the new Spider-Man movie that comes out on Friday, but I have reason to believe that Spider-Man is actually real, and he lives in Arkansas. It's 107.3 The Vibe of Laura. There is a viral video of a guy dressed in a Spider-Man costume who saved a man in a wheelchair that was stuck in an intersection with oncoming traffic. Spider-Man's real.

I can't believe the FIFA World Cup already ended a week ago. This summer's flying by. It's 107.3 The Vibe. Of Laura. Some good news to report. Kansas City ranked as the number one city in viewership throughout the entire tournament. We had the most

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0: 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It's Tiki Taco. 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

The July jackpot, $2,000 in cash, could be yours. 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Now, the jackpot runs out July 31st. 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

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It is Tyler Fry from the Morning Vibe 107.3 The Vibe, and I want to talk about my friends at Tiki Taco. 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

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It is Tyler Fry from the Morning Vibe, 107.3 The Vibe, and I want to talk about my friends at Tiki Taco. 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

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It's Tiki Taco. It is Todd Fry from the Morning Vibe 107.3 The Vibe. 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

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It's Tiki Taco. 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

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It's Tyler Fry from the Morning Vibe, 107.3 The Vibe. 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

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It is Tyler Fry from the Morning Vibe, 107.3 The Vibe, and I want to talk about my friends at Tiki Taco. 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
3: Welcome to another edition of Caring for KC. My name is Darren Story. You're listening to us on all of our Cumulus stations across the metropolitan area. Election Day is coming up, first Tuesday in August, and there's some ballot initiatives that we feel like you need to know about. And on this particular morning, we're going to have a few people on talking about various issues, and we're going to lead off with Scott Charton. He is the Communications Director for the Missouri Realtors and Campaign Committees, Missourians for Fair Taxation, and Missourians for Fair Governance. Scott's a former journalist with the AP, and he's here to talk about questions 4 and 5 on the ballot. Scott, welcome to the program. How are you?
4: Well, thanks, Darren. I'm doing great. The election's upon us, and the early absentee voting's going on right now as we speak. And so this was an exciting time. It's the closing stretch, and I'm grateful for the opportunity to visit with you and your listeners.
3: Okay. So, Scott, let's just say I'm a man walking down the street. You're standing there, maybe, I don't know, just doing your thing to talk about these ballot initiatives. And I walked up to you and I said, sir, you know, 4 and 5 is on the ballot. I don't really know what this is all about. I kind of think I do, but can you talk to the people that are listening exactly what this is and what this means and why they should vote a certain way?
4: Sure. It's a hot summer out there and people are wondering, you know, what am I going to do? It's election day coming up and we've got the voting open now. And so I would say to you or to a listener that your power is on the ballot. Your power as a voter, as a citizen, is on the ballot in Missouri. First of all, let's talk about Amendment 4. Amendment 4 is about a threat to majority rule and to one person, one vote. You know, we citizens in Missouri have the power and the freedom to directly propose an amendment to the Missouri Constitution. And we've had that power for 118 years, and the politicians pretty much hate it. But every single word in the Missouri Constitution was passed by a simple majority rule. And over the 118 years that we've had this power, the citizen-proposed amendments were cleaning up corruption, protecting taxpayers, and these reforms were approved by a majority rule, just like we learned in school. But Amendment 4 allows the politicians' amendments that they send to the ballot to pass by a simple majority vote, but it puts a brand new, tougher double standard on the people, and it requires passage in 8 out of 8 congressional districts in Missouri for the measures that the people have already gone out, gathered signatures by the hundreds of thousands statewide to put on the ballot. That's just an unfair double standard. It's hypocritical for the politicians to have a lower standard. But here's the thing. Amendment 4, because of that double standard that lets one congressional district vote no and veto the other 7 congressional districts in Missouri, that's what this would do. Well, what that means is right now, we have one person, one vote. Your vote on election day, when you stand at the ballot box, you are just as powerful as a billionaire or a CEO or a celebrity influencer. But because of that double standard, Amendment 4 values your vote based on where you live, based on your zip code, your street address. And that's just undemocratic. That's wrong. It is a double standard. It's hypocritical. And again, it destroys one person, one vote, and majority rule. And it's done by the politicians for the people they're supposed to be serving, Darren. And so that's why we're urging a no vote on Amendment 4. We have to protect majority rule, protect one person, one vote, and vote no on 4.
3: We are on with Scott Charton. He is Communications Director for the Missouri Realtors Campaign Committees and the Missourians for Fair Taxation and Missourians for Fair Governance. And Scott, I have a follow-up question. Does this mean if this passes, if people say yes, it is, that the lawmakers in Jefferson City can then go back and repeal other ballot initiatives that have passed? Is that a possibility?
4: Well, sure. I mean, you have to go, if it's an amendment, you have to go to a vote of the people. But see, that's just the point, Darren. If the people want to go around the politicians and put something on the ballot, they've got to not only gather up all the signatures statewide and make that effort, but then they have this higher double standard. And so if we wanted to go back and fix something the politicians have done, we're pretty much dead in the water. That's an impossible standard. No other state has a standard where one congressional district can veto the votes of eight other congressional districts. The Missouri Independent did some reporting on this and did a study, and they found that as few as 5% of the voters statewide in, say, St. Louis, that's the smallest population congressional district, and that's the number it would take to flunk something. 5% of the voters could veto something that the rest of the voters were for.
3: Wow.
4: So that's just unfair.
3: And that's just not good for anybody, right? I don't care which side of the aisle you're on, right?
4: If you're in rural Missouri, you may complain that, well, my rural issues don't get voted on or I get overruled. But you know what you're doing with Amendment 4 is you're putting that in granite. You're giving the urban congressional districts a permanent veto. And you know what? It's a field day for lobbyists.
3: Yeah.
4: Because, and for opposition special interests, all they would have to do while the people are going statewide and having to work to campaign, all they'd have to do is focus their opposition and their fire and their millions in dark money advertising on one congressional district, because you just need one veto. That's just out of whack. It's wrong. It's undemocratic. It's all the bad things. And I think in Missouri, we believe in one person, one vote. We believe your vote should be as important as the next person, no matter how important they may be.
3: All right. Scott Charton is on with us talking about Amendment 4, and now let's pivot to Amendment 5. What I know is just a regular voter that they're trying to repeal the income tax, which in turn would do what?
4: Well, that sounds pretty good, right? Especially on April 14th when you're rushing out to do your income tax. But look, the fact is, the politicians say they need Amendment 5 to get rid of the state income tax. They don't. They could go into session down in Jefferson City tomorrow and roll back the income tax to zero. They can do that by statute. Why then do they need to change the Constitution? Well, there's a problem. If you eliminate the income tax, that represents $8.5 billion

0: I think we're all trying to save a buck nowadays. It's Tyler Fry from the Morning Vibe, 107.3 The Vibe. And that's why I want to talk to you about my friends at Tiki Taco. 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
1: 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Think of all the services. 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Painting's expensive. But if your air conditioner goes out this summer, especially on a weekend, you'll find out how expensive the air conditioning repair can be. And this would be a service that would be billed right on top of what you now pay for the parts of the air conditioning repair. So this is a really bad idea. The thing about it is, the reason they need an amendment is the voters in Missouri have already put into the Constitution very important taxpayer protections. I'll give you 3 quick examples. In Missouri, for almost 50 years, we've had something called the Hancock Amendment. Folks may have heard of that because we've talked about it a lot just over coffee. But the Hancock Amendment, one of the big provisions is you get a vote on big tax increases. This Amendment 5 lets the legislature just set the Hancock Amendment aside for 5 years. So you wouldn't get a vote on whatever the fine print is on what they ultimately pass, the higher sales tax on goods and services. But also, the Missouri realtors who I work with have passed led the way on passing 2 constitutional amendments in the past 15 or so years that are taxpayer protections. I'll tell you briefly about them. In 2010, the realtors saw a rise in states trying to put a tax on buying or selling a home. Well, it's hard enough for families to save up to buy a home and then to put a tax on top of that. And the realtors' top priority is housing affordability for all. Well, that would blow it out of the water. So the realtors created a coalition, gathered those hundreds of thousands of signatures, and in 2010, put this on the ballot, no tax on buying or selling a home. 83.7% of Missouri voters approved that. Yes, that's a near record. In 2016, the realtors saw a rise in states trying to put a sales tax on the basic services you use every day. So again, they came with a petition drive and went statewide. That passed with 57% of the vote, a ban on sales tax on services. So that's also a constitutional protection. Amendment 5 gives the politicians a license to ignore all those constitutional protections, including you getting a vote on it. And what that means is they get an open checkbook, Darren.
2: Yeah.
1: They get an open checkbook with no constitutional limits or guardrails, and that is going to lead to what I call this everything tax. Goods and services that you use every day would be taxed. Who does that hit the hardest? Well, in Missouri, we don't tax at the state level the income from Social Security checks for seniors. Active and retired military, we don't put state income tax on military pay or military pensions. So they don't get an income tax break, but they pay the higher everything tax. But it's really going to hit working people really hard. You know, we're struggling now. I just read a headline in the paper that once again, oil's up to $100 a gallon.
2: It is.
1: And the gas prices are through the roof again. And you know how high it is to go to the groceries. You know, $100 used to get you a couple of bags of groceries. And now you can kind of hear them rattle around in one bag. So prices are up, costs a lot of money. That's why we're urging vote no on Amendment 4 and Amendment 5. I call them the terrible twins. You need to protect your power, and we need to protect taxpayers in Missouri. Vote no on 4 and 5.
2: Scott Charton, thank you so much for coming on the program and bringing some clarity to this issue. Remember to get out and vote. And remember, the first thing that it says, we the people. We the people. Remember that. Scott, thanks for coming on the program.
1: Thank you.
2: All right. We got more Caring for KC. We'll be right back.
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2: Welcome back to Caring for KC. My name is Darren Story. 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

0: Metropolitan area. Taking this opportunity on this show to talk about the upcoming election on August 4th and some of the ballot initiatives that are on the ballot that you need to know about. And I'm coming from Parents for KC Kids, Michael Kelly. He's on the program. I think this is the first time, Michael, you've been on this show. So welcome.
1: Yeah.
0: And we used to kick it on the campaign trail back in the day. So it's good to see you, man. Welcome to the program. How are you?
1: Good. Doing well. Thank you so much for having me, Darren.
0: Okay. So real quick, Michael, tell me a little brief synopsis on Parents for KC Kids. What do you guys do?
1: So Parents for KC Kids is a volunteer organization that started within the last year or so and is really focused on creating a quality public education system for kids throughout Kansas City. So we were primarily focused on getting the KCPS bond pass, which we were able to do with 85%. Very excited about that. Yeah. And now we're transitioning our efforts to work on bigger issues such as amendments 4 and 5 that will be on the August ballot.
0: Okay, so let's get into it. I'm just a regular person, don't know much about anything, and I'm going to go vote. And I'm seeing yes on 4 and 5, and I'm seeing no on 4 and 5. Talk to me about your organization's position on amendments 4 and 5 and why you guys feel the way you do, because you want people to vote no, right?
1: Right, right. So I, if it's okay with you, I'll actually start with Amendment 5, because sure. That's really been the primary focus of Parents for KC Kids and a lot of our partners. So the simplest way to explain Amendment 5 is it is the everything tax. So the way that this has been pushed through the legislature is that it would eliminate the state income tax. And what's often left out of that conversation, especially by proponents, is that it would mean increasing taxes on everything else. Yes, you wouldn't have to pay the income tax any longer, but you would have to pay more in taxes on things like your groceries, your gas, things that you don't normally expect having to pay taxes on. So that's Amendment 5. And really with Amendment 4, that would make our state's initiative petition process a lot harder. So for folks who don't know, the initiative petition is basically an option B if option A, the legislature, isn't doing their work on an issue you care about. Right. You can get a group of your fellow Missourians to sign a petition to put something on the ballot, and if enough people vote for it, simple majority right now, you can get that thing passed. It's how we've been able to get things like Medicaid expansion, an increase in the minimum wage, marijuana legalization, and a host of other issues. Under Amendment 4, that would change. We would effectively have two different processes, one for legislators and policymakers in Jeff City, and one for everyone else. The one for everyone else would become significantly harder, because rather than having to just get a majority vote, you would now have to get a majority in each congressional district. So even if 95% of Missourians said that they wanted something, if 5% in one congressional district say no, that's enough to effectively kill the measure.
0: Michael Kelly's on with us from Parents for KC Kids, and it sounds pretty cut and dry what this would do, talking about Amendment 5 or Question 5, the everything tax. So is that hyperbolic, or do you really mean that we would be paying taxes literally on practically everything that we consume?
1: It would be on practically everything we consume. People should understand is that the income tax pays for about 2/3 of our state's budget.
0: Right.
1: And without that income tax, the money's going to have to come from somewhere else. And so legislators are going to have to increase your taxes on everything else in order to make up the difference. The reason why Parents for KC Kids is so passionate about this is because the loss of the income tax would mean about $1.4 billion less for students in schools across the state. So I have two daughters who are in the KCPS system. I'm a proud KCPS parent, and I want them to have the best public education that they can have. Every kid in Missouri deserves that. But Amendment 5 is going to make that mission harder, not easier. And that's not fair to you. That's not fair to me. That's not fair to anyone in the Show Me State, regardless of whether you're talking about Kansas City or somewhere out in the Boot Heel or somewhere up in North Central Missouri.
0: Michael Kelly's on with us from Parents for KC Kids. Michael, I just have to ask this question. Who benefits from this? If you're saying that the majority of Missourians are not going to benefit from this, who is benefiting?
1: The simple answer is that this is a billionaire's bill. So folks who may not be aware, you'll probably hear the name Rex Singfeld quite a bit in the next few weeks. He is a St. Louis billionaire who basically has put forth the machine that is pushing for Amendment 5. Getting rid of the income tax would make things exponentially easier for folks who, like Singfeld, have a lot of money. But for regular folks like you and me, it would mean that we end up having to pay more for the things that we need just to get by. The thing with an income tax is that it does create somewhat of an even playing field, whereas a sales tax is what's known as something that's a regressive tax. You pay more for a sales tax, the less money that you make. And so for everyday Missourians who work, like you and me, we're going to end up paying more if Amendment 5 passes than if it doesn't.
0: Finally, Michael, before we let you go, Michael Kelly's here from Parents for KC Kids talking about Amendments 4 and 5 and why you should vote no. If you could succinctly give the listeners out there a reason why no is the right choice for Missourians and specifically for Kansas Cityans, what would you say?
1: Voting no on Amendments 4 and 5 is a way to retain your power. It retains your power in terms of how you get to choose what you want to see done when the legislature doesn't act the way you want them to. And Amendment 5 means that the people who make more money end up paying their fair share of taxes. That's really what it comes down to, is we want a state that works fairly for everyone, and Amendments 4 and 5 are counter to that.
0: All right. Michael Kelly from Parents for KC Kids, thank you for coming on the program. And make sure, everyone, you go out and vote. All right. Thanks, Michael. Appreciate it.
1: Thank you, Darren.
0: We got more Caring for KC. We'll be right back.
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0: Welcome back to Caring for KC. My name is Darren Story. You're listening to us on all of our Cumulus stations across the metropolitan area. We're taking this time to talk about the upcoming election on August 4th and focusing on some ballot initiatives that are there. And I've got Justice Horn. He is currently a candidate for the Jackson County Legislature. And he's here to talk about question 5. And he's going to tell us how he feels about it and give you his opinion on why you should vote one way or the other. Justice, welcome to the program. How are you?
3: Good. How are you?
0: All right, good. All right, Justice. So let's just get right into it. You wanted to come on to talk about question 5 and what that means potentially for Missourians across the state and not just here in our metropolitan area. So tell us, where do you fall on this initiative?
3: So I'm going to be a hard no on Amendment 5. and, you know, on the surface, you know, it sounds good, like many things. It's to cut the state income tax. But what many folks realize is, how are we going to pay for everything? How are we going to pay for, you know, fire districts, schools, to, you know, public safety, to our park system, to water districts? It's easy to cut things and take, but how do we make sure our folks are taken care of?
0: Okay, so I've talked to a few people about this, and one of the things that seems to be resonating, or some of the rhetoric being used, is that this is an everything tax, that it can be basically, we could get taxed on everything we consume, services we use. What say you?
3: Yeah, that's an absolute correct assessment. So what the state plans to do is, if this ballot initiative is successful, they will try to, you know, recoup those funds somewhere else. And what they usually like to do is through sales tax. That could be a sales tax on your barber, to healthcare, to rent, but they're going to try and make up the difference. And there are going to be places where they can't make that up. So you're going to see, you know, places nick here and there. But, you know, my biggest flaw with this proposal is, a lot of lawmakers are comparing us to states where they have eliminated the state income tax. That's states like your Texas or your Florida. But what we don't have in Missouri is industry. Florida has a tourist industry where high sales tax, they get their tourist dollars back. To, you know, Texas, they have a big oil industry where they make up those taxes. To Tennessee, another state that has no sales tax, they have Nashville and Memphis. So they recoup those funds. A state like Missouri, we can't be doing that stuff.
0: We're on with Justice Horn. He's here talking about question five that's on the ballot on August the 4th. He's also running for Jackson County Legislature. So, Justice, the other thing that I wonder about, who benefits from this? Like, if you're telling me that this is an everything tax, regular people are going to get taxed on everything, but who benefits? Somebody has to benefit from this.
3: So there is actually a big donor of the governor who's pushing this out of St. Louis. And if you meet a certain income bracket, this is actually a tax break and a tax cut for you. So it is a redistribution of wealth where it will be pushed onto every single resident. And what you will see is a tax cut for the ultra wealthy. And that's where a lot of people are saying, you know, this is unfair. If you tax across the board, especially sales tax, it creates what a lot of us say are regressive tax, which, you know, proportionally hits, you know, working class and poor people.
0: Yeah. And I think I'm right on this, and correct me if I'm wrong, but I think when I look at sales tax now, I think we're at about 7.25 or something like that.
3: I would argue our sales tax is already too high.
0: Okay. I would agree. So, the obviously when people hear repealing state income tax, that means more money is going into their pocket. What you're saying is that what's going to happen is, well, more money may go into your pocket, but it's going to leave faster because you're going to be paying higher prices for everything else you use, gas, going to the barbershop. So that's a simple way of doing it, right?
3: Yeah. And they're going to get it some way. And that's what I tell people. And you're exactly right.
0: All right. Justice, we got about 30 seconds left. Just give us your quick elevator speech on why people should vote no.
3: You know, I think the biggest reason why people should vote no, you know, I am proud to be someone in my mid-20s, but we should know better, especially when we look across the way to Kansas. We've seen this happen in Kansas under Brownback when they cut the state income tax, and you saw the decimation of public education. You saw, you know, a generation of kids grow up under that. So people are going to suffer, and we should know better. So we should be a hard no on this. There's no plan forward, and this is going to benefit a few and hurt every single one of us.
0: Justice Horn, thank you for coming on the program today. Good luck in your race. Remember to go out and vote August 4th. That's all the time we have today. As always, be kind to one another, love one another until we meet again. God bless you.
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9: 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Another 10 in a row starts now on 107.3 The Vibe. All the hits.

Man, do I love myself some tacos. It is Tyler Fry from the Morning Vibe, 107.3 The Vibe, and I want to talk about my friends at Tiki Taco. 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
19: Hello there, my summer friends. You're looking nice and tan. It's Carson Daly. We got the soundtrack to that summer of yours right here with our fresh batch. We got the 30 biggest songs in North America ready to roll out. Plus, we'll go back as we always do and play a few extra things. Got some cool former number ones. A couple of fun summer throwbacks this week, including one from 2003. So we're going way back for that one. And maybe even a couple extras. We'll see how the show goes. Reapply your sunscreen. You're going to love all the music over the next few hours. This is the Daily Download, this week's top 30, and it starts right now. Right now. And so we're going to start with the Triple D, a Daily Download debut for those who are new around here. And this was my pick of the week just last weekend. It's good to see Olivia Rodrigo wasted no time to debut on the show. So here is Stupid Song, her words, not mine, kicking off the Daily Download.

So after nosediving 12 places last weekend, Olivia Dean drops another spot today. So that might be the last time we hear So Easy to Fall in Love on the countdown, because there's not much room for her to continue to fall. So we had Olivia Rodrigo kick off the show with the debut of Stupid Song, and then Olivia Dean right there at 29. By the way, Olivia Dean will be performing at Lollapalooza in Chicago next weekend, which will be cool. All right, so Zara Larsson now moves into number 28 today. It was one of the biggest songs of summer in 2015, and here we are 11 years later in 2026, and it's all over the charts again. The music biz is crazy these days. Here's Lush Life from Zara, number 28 on the Daily Dash.

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1: Carson's Pick of the Week. All right, it's Carson Daly with a band that we are hopeful will make it into the top 30 very soon. I'm feeling pretty good about it. This song was number one trending last weekend on our little mini TT5 countdown. So today, Edge of the Earth from the Beaches is our Pick of the Week on the Daily Download.

If you want to see Louis Tomlinson maybe over the past couple of months, that band right there was the opener. And I always encourage you guys to go extra early and check out the opening acts, because so many of your favorite groups now opened up for people at one point. It's good to support them. And that's a good one right there, because the Beaches opened up for Louis, and they're doing great. And in fact, I just made their song Edge of the Earth our pick of the week. In fact, their last show with Louis was Friday in Miami, and now the band's heading north and out on their own headlining tour, which is cool. So that'll get kicked off this weekend in Edmonton, Alberta. Edge of the Earth, our pick of the week from the Beaches. Way to go on the Daily Download. 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Okay, let's get back into it. I am Carson Daly. We're just getting started here. We're up to number 27 now. French Montana and Max B. Here's Ever Since You Left Me. It debuted 30 last week and now up 3 to 27 on the Daily Download.

0: Well, after a lengthy run on our countdown, including hitting number one, Bruno Mars, finally showing some signs of fatigue, falling six spots with I Just Might, which is now at number 26. All right, you're on the Daily Download. Hope your summer's going well. I am your host, Carson Daly. It's this week's Top 30. We'll continue now with Martin Garrix and Ed Sheeran, right where we left them last weekend at number 25. Here's Repeat It.
1: Stay.

0: There he is. There's my golfing buddy, Niall Horan, who wraps up his current U.S. tour. He wrapped it up already. He did it last Sunday. He did that co-headlining show with his buddy, Thomas Rhett. They did it at Hershey Stadium in Pennsylvania. Very cool idea for them to join forces. I saw a video of it on socials, and they were covering Choosing Texas from Ella Langley together, which was very cool. Love Niall. He's going to be heading back overseas for the rest of the year, and then we'll see him in March of 2027 to kick off that massive North American tour. All right, so there's Niall. Tastes so good at 24. I'm Carson Daly. It's that time of the show where we pause the countdown and take a look at all the landscape of new music and try and predict what might be coming to our countdown rather soon. Let's see what we got today for you.
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0: Here's what's coming soon. Always enjoy me some Don Toliver. I have to thank my son, Jackson, 17, who plays a lot of Don Toliver, and I'm always pleased when he does. He's having a hard time landing in the top 30 for some reason, so we thought, you know, let's help Don out this week. This was my coming soon prediction, July 4th weekend, and today I'm going to double down on it. E85, we still think is coming soon to the Daily Download Top 30 Countdown. Bottom line, why rob ourselves of the joy of hearing this song just because it's not on the countdown? We'll put it right here in our coming soon. This is Don Toliver, E85.

Don Toliver, E85, as we double down on it and play it again, featuring it in our coming soon segment this week, just because we want to hear it. And we are fans. Hopefully it'll infiltrate our top 30 here rather soon. Don Toliver, E85, coming soon. 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
1: 107.3 The U.S. Treasury quietly released its official financial report for 2025. It appears by its own numbers, the U.S. government seems insolvent. It's reported that the Treasury shows about $6 trillion in assets and over $47 trillion in liabilities. Add it all up, and it looks like the U.S. owes more than $130 trillion it doesn't have. 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

Well, Tyler stopped by my other job. It's been really fun at the Today Show in New York. It's been kind of a crazy time period. We had an intruder break in to our sort of backstage area recently and kind of shook us all up, but everybody was okay. And of course, you know, we've had our situation with my co-worker, Savannah Guthrie, and her family. So it's been a tumultuous summer, but I got to be honest, the music that we played in our summer concert series has really been great. We've had like over a dozen, maybe like 20 acts so far. Tyler was just there, performed on Friday, was really good. So entertaining. You can check all that out on the Today Show website. And we do have a couple of really good ones still to come before we officially close it out at the end of September. We've got Mumford & Sons, Shaboozy, Cat's Eye is going to be there, Ray, BB Rexha. Who else? Alex Warren, I think, closes it all out. So it should be really, really good. Anyway, that was Tyla getting some help from Zara Larsson, which she did it again at number 23. It's the Daily Download Top 30 Countdown. I'm Carson Daly, and Stella Lefty is closing in on our top 20. She moves up four spots this week with Boston, which is now at 22 on the Daily Download. On a

0: after debuting just last weekend, that's Somber's latest, My Body Isn't Ready, and it moves already up six spots from 27 to 21. So good for Somber. He's got another hit on his hands, and he'll be performing Thursday at Lollapalooza in Chicago. I'm Carson Daly. We're 10 songs down and looking good. 20 more to go. This is the Daily Download, your summer source for awesome music. 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
4: 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I Don't Care is our former number one.

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And so we play a little Ed Sheeran, Justin Bieber. 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Hey, what's up? It's Carson Daly. It's the top 20 now. Let's continue. Malcolm Todd's going to break into the top 20 for the first time. Turn up earrings on the daily.

0: Dominic Fike right there is going to be touring next month, doing a bit of some solo headlining shows and also opening up for Tame Impala. So look for Dominic out on the road. That was Baby Doll, right where it was last week at number 19. I'm Carson Daly. Top 18 songs are on the way. We got a bunch of great artists who just put out some new music, like Gracie Abrams, Teddy Swims, Benson Boone, Shakira. Oh, and of course, we got our little mini countdown to cover today still. The trending top five, or the TT5 as we call it. It's all coming up on the Daily Download Top 30 Countdown. Right after this.
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4: When you first saw her, she was out walking her dog. You didn't notice her at first. But when you finally did, it was too late. Because at that moment, you were speeding. She was out walking her dog and only had a second to let go of the leash.

0: You know my favorite taco spot in the city. It's Tiki Taco. It is Todd Fry from the Morning Vibe 107.3 The Vibe. 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

Bella Kay says her reckless habit lately is buying too many pairs of shoes. That I can relate to. Not necessarily with the shoes, but I have a hat issue. I have like 800 baseball hats that, like, from different golf courses wherever I play. I always like to buy a hat. But now I have this ridiculous collection of hats. So I feel your pain, Bella. That's I Love It, I Love It, I Love It. Right where it was last week at 18. All right, let's move on. Daily Download Top 30 Countdown. Figured now that Daughter from Hell was out. And I wonder if anybody's asked Gracie Abrams' famous father, J.J. Abrams, who's responsible for so many films and TV shows you like, how he feels about his daughter calling her album Daughter from Hell. Probably one of those ironic things because she seems so darn nice. Anyway, here's Hit the Wall from Gracie, number 17 on the Daily Download. I'm crying.

0: That's Teddy Swims, who gave us another new song called Break Up in Reverse, which is great. You can check that out. That's streaming and doing well, probably just a short while before it infiltrates our top 30 here. Meanwhile, Mr. Know-It-All is doing just fine as our countdown is virtually cut in half with that song from Teddy at number 16. I'm Carson Daly, and it's time for our mini countdown. All right, so these are all the top trending songs of the week for various reasons, usually TikTok. There's five of them, and we call it the TT5. Let's see what we got.
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0: Starting things off at number five is Somber. Stella Lefty is fourth.
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0: Benson Boone is third. 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
0: And the TT5 number one song this week goes to Shakira and Burna Boy. 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
2: Ooh.

That song has been here before. It was our TT5 number one song at the end of June and also July 4th weekend. And probably thanks to, you know, that FIFA World Cup final halftime show, maybe Shakira getting a bit of a bounce right now. So it makes its way back to number one. Burna Boy on the track as well. That's Die Die, your TT5 numero uno. 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All right, that wraps up our mini trending countdown for the week. Let's get back to the big boy list. As your soundtrack to summer continues, it's the Daily Download, this week's top 30. And Alex Warren will kick off the lower half of the countdown at number 15. Here's Fever Dream, right where it was last week on the Daily Download.

Well, after an 8-spot jump and earning biggest mover status just last week, Benson Boone backflips another 8 today to 14. So that makes the time of my life, yet again, the biggest mover of the week. 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Good for Benson Boone. 2 weeks in a row, moving on up. Biggest mover. Impressive. All right, we've got a little time here, so we thought we'd just sneak in another great song. Why not? Here's a little extra goodie for you on the Daily Download.

0: I'm Carson Daly. 13 more songs on our quest to get to number one. We're going to hear from Pink Panthers, Zara Larsson, a little Justin Bieber, throw in some Harry Styles. We're back after this on The Daily Download.
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1: There's Pink Panthers and Zara Larsson continuing to head in the wrong direction. Unfortunately, down a couple spots this week. That's your number 13 song, Stateside, the remix. All right, so you're on the Daily Download. Hope your summer's going well. I am your host, Carson Daly. All's good here. And we're getting closer and closer to our top 10. Unfortunately, Harry Styles is going to take a little bit of a tumble. He drops out of the top 10 this week, falls 6 spots. Ouch. Number 12 is American Girls on the Daily Download.

0: Well, Justin Bieber recorded that Coachella headlining set that so many of you were talking about. Kind of understated, but pretty cool. So he looked back at many of his YouTube videos and whatnot of performances from years past. And now he's released two live albums called Swag, Live from Coachella, for Weekend 1. And then he did it again for Weekend 2. So for you Bieber fans, that's out there. Justin sees a bounce off that FIFA World Cup final halftime performance as well. He moves up three spots just outside the top 10 at 11 with Speed Demon. I'm Carson Daly. The best of the week is on the way. Sienna Spiro, Somber, Serena Carpenter, and other artists that start with an S. The top 10 is next on the Daily Download.
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1: Well, there she is, Sabrina Carpenter, who continues to climb with House Tour. That moves up another three spots today and breaks into our top 10. Look out for Sabrina on the Daily Download. All right, now, unfortunately, Somber's homewrecker isn't only a one and done at number one. It's also dropping like a lead balloon, unfortunately. It falls seven spots today from two just last week to number nine right now. He's performing at Lollapalooza in Chicago on Thursday. Here's homewrecker on the Daily Download.

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It's Tiki Taco. It is Todd Fry from the Morning Vibe 107.3 The Vibe. 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

0: Well, Vogue recently released a featured video segment detailing how Sienna Spiral gets that 1960s inspired beauty look going. They've got her whole routine down there with very specific steps to create that signature look. If you ladies would like to check that out, or gentlemen, whatever floats your boat's fine with me. I'm Carson Daly, and Sienna's going to move a little deeper into our top 10 this week. You just heard Die on This Hill, which was up a spot to number 8. All right, number 1 is just around the corner. Still going to play some Taylor, some Ari, Ella Langley, Bruno Mars, and we still got a really fun old school summer throwback to get to from Khalees. Top 7 play next right here on The Daily Download. 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

Hey, it's Carson Daly revisiting some of the best summer songs from years past. That's what we do. And since Sunday's National Coffee Milkshake Day, we had to do it. There was no way I wasn't going to play this song on any sort of milkshake day. We're going to go back to Khalees and her famous milkshake song. We're going to make it our throwback selection right now, and we're all going to love it. So enjoy Khalees from 2003 on the Daily Download.

National Coffee Milkshake Day, which is so random this weekend. We thought we have to play that song. It was one of the biggest summer songs anyway. Back in 2003, Khalees Milkshake brought all the boys to the yard. And that is our throwback selection. That was fun. Haven't played something that old in a while. Here on the Daily Download. All right, happy summer. I'm Carson Daly. And yep, we're counting down to the number one song in North America. And guess what, guys? We are getting close. Ellen Langley, who, by the way, her star continues to rise. She is now in the fashion world. She's the new face of American Eagle's latest denim campaign. I'll read you a little blurb here. It says her country-inspired curated line features Gen Z-targeted staples, including bootcut jeans, denim vests, jackets, and skirts. We can hardly wait. Meanwhile, over here on the radio, Ella is on the move this week, up three spots to number seven. Here's Choosin' Texas.

We aren't here to talk about people's personal lives, but there is pics all over the internet and social media of Ariana and her ex, Ricky, hanging out and looking quite happy together. All I'm going to say is I hope that they're happy and doing well. I'm a big fan of Ariana Grande and her family, so let's hope that things are going well for her. Hate That I Made You Love Me moves into sixth place. All right, it's Carson Daly. Daily Download Top 30 Countdown rolling on here. Our top five is in front of us. I don't know if Taylor and Travis went on some sort of honeymoon after that wedding they had or what. It's been pretty quiet on that front. Meanwhile, I Knew It, I Knew You is at number five and makes a nice little three-spot jump for newly married Miss Swift. Or is it Kelsey? I'm not sure what she did with her name. Either way, here's Taylor. That's all I need to know.

the Daily Download. That's Bruno Mars, whose European leg of the Romantic Tour wraps up on Tuesday in London at Wembley Stadium. Bruno and his hooligans are going to be back here in the States on August 21st. They'll kick off the second leg of the North American Tour and also a four-night run in New Jersey. Risk It All moves up a spot and into fourth place. I'm Carson Daly, and we're about to find out who is in our top three this week. But first, a little something I think you're going to like. It's a Daily Download Extra, just for you. A little something-something, unrelated to the charts, but it's good.

0: Sugar. I'm Carson Daly. Top three songs are coming up next on the Daily Download. We got Tame Impala and Jenny. They took the number one spot last weekend, so we'll see if Dracula can stay at the top. Meanwhile, we haven't heard from Zara Larsson or Olivia Rodrigo yet, so maybe one of them will be number one. We'll find out next right here on the Daily Download.
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2: The 30 biggest hits in the country.
3: Let's go! Welcome back, friends. You've been patient because we've made it pretty deep into the show. We're at the pivotal top three. I'm Carson Daly. Olivia Rodrigo, of course, her latest album is dominating the charts all over the world, not just here in the States. In fact, in Australia, she maintained a hold over the number one spot, which is keeping the legends, the Rolling Stones' brand new album, at bay at number two. So that's pretty cool for Olivia beating the Rolling Stones like that. And by the way, in a recent interview, Mick Jagger actually name-dropped Olivia and was praising her for transitioning a little bit more into rock music, you know, complimenting her on it, saying she's actually really good at it. All right, cool. Olivia gets closer to number one this week. She's up a spot to number three with Drop Dead.

0: Carson right there takes back the number two spot with Midnight Sun. And we heard Olivia Rodrigo back there at number three. We can check Zara off the list. So that means one of two things. Tame Impala and Jenny are number one again this week, or they fell completely off the chart, which is highly unlikely. Let's find out.
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0: Yeah, no, I don't think a song ever was number one 1 week and then the next week just was gone. Full APB, where did you go? It doesn't happen, so congrats to Tame Impala and Jenny, who successfully hang on to the number one spot. Here is the remix of Dracula, number one on the Daily Download.

0: And there you have it, friends. No more questions in our top 30. Answers have happened. And Tame Impala featuring Jenny, Dracula the Remix. Two straight weeks at number one. We don't call it a streak until we got at least three. So we'll see how they do next week. Meanwhile, Tame Impala on tour, doing two nights in Toronto this weekend. Then they're going to head to Boston for a few nights on Tuesday and Wednesday. Joe, like DJ O, the artist, otherwise known as Joe Keery, a.k.a. Steve Harrington from Stranger Things, is opening those shows. So if that interests you, get there early. Jenny's going to be headlining Lollapalooza in Chicago next Saturday, too. So a little shout out for both Tame Impala and Jenny. But they come together and have the number one song this week. That's going to wrap up another edition of the Daily Download Top 30 Countdown. Thank you so much for listening. Really appreciate you and, of course, this radio station for having us. I'm Carson Daly, and we will meet you back here next weekend and do it all over again. Our summer soundtrack continues as we count down the biggest songs in North America. Hope the rest of your July is awesome, and we'll see you in August on the Daily Download.
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It's Tiki Taco. It is Todd Fry from the Morning Vibe 107.3 The Vibe. 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

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Krause in the house. If you can get the lawn mowed this morning, boy, that's probably the way to go. Hot, hot, hot today. Flirting with triple digits. Same for tomorrow. So be careful if you got to be outside today. If you can just be in the pool or the lake today, that's the way to do it.

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Krause in the house. Tyler Fry's back at it tomorrow. He's got your Doja Cat tickets all week long. 9:20, the time to shine and win.

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It is Tyler Fry from the Morning Vibe, 107.3 The Vibe, and I want to talk about my friends at Tiki Taco. 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

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Krause in the house, and I had to text my daughter and say, hey, pay attention to the weather on Monday. Be careful. She lives in Wichita. You know how hot it's going to be there tomorrow? 107. She said, I just may come visit you there for the day. 107.3 The Vibe.

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0: Man, do I love myself some tacos. It is Tyler Fry from the Morning Vibe, 107.3 The Vibe, and I want to talk about my friends at Tiki Taco. 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

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Krause in the house, and there's still some summertime left. Time for you to have some fun, but just ain't a little short on the funds to do that. Well, the July jackpot

Man, do I love myself some tacos. It is Tyler Fry from the Morning Vibe, 107.3 The Vibe, and I want to talk about my friends at Tiki Taco. This place is so great. Tiki Taco is a local taco shop serving the KC Metro, offering traditional street fare with SoCal influences and hints of fusion taste. 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

just a good day to be poolside, creekside, lakeside, anywhere where there's water. I guess we include AC too, right? Stay cool today. 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

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Start your Monday being a winner. How about Doja Cat tickets? Tyler Fry's got them for you all week long. 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
1: I think what's so exciting about touring music is the way that the songs evolve from the studio version to the live, the live versions. And playing my new music with the band always influences the sound. I think I'm so lucky to work with such a talented group of people in our band and crew who all have their own, you know, set of expertise and instincts as individual artists, and to see that come together is a thrill. We have so much fun in rehearsals trying all different versions of songs, and then right now as we gear up to take this album live, we've already been making lots of tweaks, which which is a lot of fun. And I think I very much have the fans in mind when we're in rehearsals. I'm like, what will they feel extra hard? So it's all about crafting that experience.

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1: Woohoo! I'm so excited.

0: The civil authorities have issued a child abduction emergency for all of Kansas beginning at 1:37 p.m. Sunday, July 26th and ending at 1:37 p.m. Monday, July 27th. This is an Amber Alert. We have just received the following information from the Wichita Police Department regarding a possible child abduction. Law enforcement is looking for a 1998 white Dodge Ram 1500 license TAC 446 MSL vehicle has heavy front end damage from a recent accident. The suspect is believed to be Saul Gonzalez Diaz, 21-year-old Hispanic male with brown eyes and black hair. Saul Gonzalez Diaz is 5'6", 165 pounds, last seen wearing a gray tank top, gray shorts, and black Nike Air Jordan tennis shoes. Saul has a beard and mustache. The victim is Aracely Gonzalez, 2-year-old Hispanic female with brown eyes and black hair. Aracely Gonzalez is 2'6", 35 pounds, last seen wearing a pink dress with possibly a white flower pattern and pink Hello Kitty tennis shoes. Aracely is short, very curly hair, and was last seen at 4240 E Boston, Wichita, KS. If you have any information on the location of Aracely Gonzalez, please call 911 immediately. Other tips may be shared by calling the Wichita Police Department at 316-383-4661. We repeat, the suspect vehicle is a 1998 white Dodge Ram 1500 license TAC 446 MSL vehicle has heavy front end damage from a recent accident.
1: Automated text marketing messages. 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

Rihanna right there. Did you hear about what she did? So there was a woman that's going through cancer treatment and whatnot, and she saw Rhee out and about. She's like, Rhee, I know I look terrible, but can I please get a picture with you? You know, I'm going through cancer. And Rhee looked at her and was like, don't ever talk about yourself like that. You are beautiful. And then she took the pic. Love Rhee. It's 107.3 The Vibe.

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It's Tiki Taco. 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
9: 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All the hits.

I was just thinking about you, getting out of KC, getting away to go see Tame Impala in Colorado. Have you ever been there? It's so pretty. 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Your next shot to get away is going to happen tomorrow morning with Tyler.

Man, do I love myself some tacos. It is Tyler Fry from the Morning Vibe, 107.3 The Vibe, and I want to talk about my friends at Tiki Taco. 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

Usher brought someone up on stage to do like the naughty little dance with. And he's like, okay, I can tell she's not feeling it, and kicked her off the stage and picked someone else. Like, the video's everywhere. 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Oh.

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On a

Zara Larsson is some overnight success, but no, she's been on her music hustle forever. And she said at this point, she's doing what Zara wants to do, from the visuals to songwriting, and it's all working out for her. 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

How are you? Are you good? Are you staying hydrated? Are you blasting that AC? Are you finding a friend with benefits? A friend with a pool? 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

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It's Tiki Taco. 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

what are we at? July 26th. You know what that means, huh? It's going to be that time to take long romantic strolls through the Halloween aisles. You know that Halloween stuff's going to be coming out as soon as August hits. 107.3 The Vibe.

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It is Tyler Fry from the Morning Vibe, 107.3 The Vibe, and I want to talk about my friends at Tiki Taco. 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

If you have to get naked before you get on the scale, you're already fat. That's what a woman said on TikTok. It's like, lady, do you want a fat lip? It's Dallas Shade vibrating your box, 107.3 The Vibe. Not only do I get naked before I get on the scale, I also take out my hair tie and I clear my mind so my thoughts don't weigh me down.

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1: Being on the road definitely influences creative output, I would say. I think there's just this kind of different frequency that your nervous system is operating, you know, on, and it can be really helpful and kind of fuel sometimes, in my experience, like a delirious kind of edge to songwriting, which I've appreciated very much in the past. And it also can be a bit dysregulating, which sometimes means that I don't write music for a couple weeks at a time, and that can feel nerve-wracking in its own way. But I think I try again to just be really present with touring.

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0: 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Summer's here. 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
13: 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Another

All the hits, 107.3 The Vibe. I'm Sage. I hope you're having a wonderful weekend. It's one of my favorites from Olivia Dean to top off your hour. So easy to fall in love.

It is hot this weekend, and as temperatures get higher, so too does our irritability and hostility. This is from decades of research. It's no secret that, like, as weather changes when it gets colder or warmer, so too does our mood. Well, this research shows that heat increases your aggression. As temperatures climb, your irritability, hostility, and violent behavior become more intense. So please be keeping cool the next few days so that we can all keep calm, okay? I don't want any violent behavior because it's a little hot outside.

You know my favorite taco spot in the city. It's Tiki Taco. It is Todd Fry from the Morning Vibe 107.3 The Vibe. 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

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Well, tomorrow morning here on 107.3 The Vibe, we'll get you some more national keywords. Your chance to win a trip to see Tame Impala perform in Denver during his Deadbeat tour. 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

0: Hey, it's Tyler Fry from the Morning Vibe, 107.3 The Vibe. Let us pick up the tab for lunch. It's Tacos with Tyler, so that means I'm bringing it straight to your workplace. Each week is a brand new winner, and we deliver lunch for 20 from Tiki Taco. 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My face is in a taco. Super easy to find it. You and your coworkers will enjoy free Tiki Taco, 6 locations. They just opened one up in Liberty, downtown over the park, West 39th, 54 in Truce, 119th in Black Bob, and downtown Shawnee. They have daily specials. Mondays, Burrito Monday, $1 off burritos. Tuesday is Taco Tuesday, $1 off crunchy, softer street tacos. Wednesday, $7 house margaritas. 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